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care. 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
1: Mainly sunny today, windy, not nearly as hot, high around 15, clear tonight, and a low of plus 2 with patchy frost. Sunny tomorrow, windy and 16, again, possible frost tomorrow night, sunny Saturday and 19.
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0: High around 15, clear tonight, and a low of plus 2 with patchy frost. Sunny tomorrow, windy and 16. Again, possible frost tomorrow night. Sunny Saturday and 19.
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1: Mainly sunny today, windy, not nearly as hot, high around 15, clear tonight, and a low of plus 2 with patchy frost. Sunny tomorrow, windy and 16, again, possible frost tomorrow night, sunny Saturday and 19.
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3: Mainly sunny today, windy, not nearly as hot, high around 15, clear tonight, and a low of plus 2 with patchy frost. Sunny tomorrow, windy and 16, again, possible frost tomorrow night, sunny Saturday and 19.
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1: Mainly sunny today, windy, not nearly as hot, high around 15, clear tonight, and a low of plus 2 with patchy frost. Sunny tomorrow, windy and 16, again, possible frost tomorrow night, sunny Saturday and 19.
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1: Mainly sunny today, windy, not nearly as hot, high around 15, clear tonight, and a low of plus 2 with patchy frost. Sunny tomorrow, windy and 16, again, possible frost tomorrow night, sunny Saturday and 19.
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5: Mainly sunny today, windy, not nearly as hot, high around 15, clear tonight, and a low of plus 2 with patchy frost. Sunny tomorrow, windy and 16, again, possible frost tomorrow night, sunny Saturday and 19.
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2: Mainly sunny today, windy, not nearly as hot, high around 15, clear tonight, and a low of plus 2 with patchy frost. Sunny tomorrow, windy and 16, again, possible frost tomorrow night, sunny Saturday and 19.
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1: Mainly sunny today, a northwesterly breeze, a high of 15, a frost advisory in effect for tonight. Clear and down to plus 2 with patchy frost possible. A sunny day tomorrow, northwesterly gusting to 40, and a high of 16. For Saturday, sunny 19, cloudy Sunday in 17.
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Woo! And we like it that way. Hell yeah! I'll turn it up. 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
2: Mainly sunny today, a northwesterly breeze, a high of 15, a frost advisory in effect for tonight. Clear and down to plus 2 with patchy frost possible. A sunny day tomorrow, northwesterly gusting to 40, and a high of 16. For Saturday, sunny 19, cloudy Sunday in 17.
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1: Mainly sunny today, a northwesterly breeze, a high of 15, a frost advisory in effect for tonight. Clear and down to +2 with patchy frost possible. A sunny day tomorrow, northwesterly gusting to 40, and a high of 16. For Saturday, sunny 19, cloudy Sunday in 17.
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Great track, Cody Johnson. That was the one that made me a big fan of his from a few years ago. His first big single that came out in 2021. Wow, very good. Well, today I want to tip my cowboy hat to that fellow right there, Cody Johnson. It's his birthday today. He's turning 39. And you know what he was doing before he was actually topping the charts and making us all think about our lives? He was a prison guard. Yeah, that's what he did. He was working as a prison guard in Texas while he was playing gigs on the weekends. Now he's one of the biggest names in country music, known for keeping it real. Just a real down-home guy. I'd sit down, I'd have a coffee with him anytime as well. Of course, one of his latest tracks is called The Painter. He's got a great track with Carrie Underwood that's coming up in a little while, but that song right there, Till You Can't. And we want to say happy birthday to Kojo. Sarah Evans on the way for you, as well as Justin Moore. Next up, Life is a Highway, Rascal Flatts, 93 CFPC. 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

0: We've got another beautiful day in store for us here. Would you know that we were sitting on the deck last night, Jan and I, and we were just having a cup of tea, just watching the evening go by and watching the sunset. Beautiful, warm breezes. You know, yesterday actually set a new record for our area with temperature. It got up to 29.2 degrees. And that beat the old record that was set in 2003 of 25.2. And records for the weather and the top temperatures for our area have actually been kept and monitored since 1871. So brand new record set yesterday, temperature of 29.2. Well, we'll know what the temperature is in just a moment because our weather details are coming up for you right now on 93 CFBC.
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2: Mainly sunny today, a northwesterly breeze, a high of 15, a frost advisory in effect for tonight. Clear and down to plus 2 with patchy frost possible. A sunny day tomorrow, northwesterly gusting to 40, a high of 16. For Saturday, sunny 19, cloudy Sunday in 17.
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0: Big song for her back in the early 2000s right there, Suds in the Bucket, going back to 2004. Sarah Evans, 93 CFBC. Tell you what, if you want to keep up with Sarah, she is very, very active on social media as well. She's got a pretty extensive website. Not only can you see where she's going to be touring, like next weekend she's going to be in Decatur, Illinois. Then she's moving to Indiana, Iowa, Minnesota, Missouri, Tennessee. Of course, a lot of those dates, of course, are all in the States. But it's pretty cool to see where she's going to be. Oh, and she's got a date in Nassau, Bahamas. And Florida. I wish I could go there. She's going to be very, very busy. This summertime is going to be busy for Sarah Evans. She's got all of her music in her fan club is listed at her website, sarahevans.com. But check this out. This is actually really cool. I stumbled on this by accident just the other day. Sarah Evans has a podcast that you can watch directly from her website. It ties to her YouTube channel. But it's pretty interesting. So she talks about everything with her daughters and getting really personal. As we know, back a number of years ago, 2001, Sarah Evans left her marriage with her husband at the time, Jay Barker. It was an abusive relationship. She went on to find other love, but they got back together. After extensive therapy, they got back together and they decided to give their marriage another shot. How cool is that? But at the same time, on her podcast, she says, I'm not advocating for anyone to stay in a relationship that is abusive. But she says, at that time, we were going through a group healing and we felt that the time was right and it was right for us at that moment to give it another shot. Some of the really personal, in-depth details that you can hear from Sarah herself. Go check it out, sarahevans.com, and go to the podcast link. And I think you'll find it really, really enlightening. I love learning more about these artists as well. So check it out. On the way to the 3 o'clock hour, Lady A's coming up. Also, Savannah Jade and Dallas Smith on the way for you, coming up with his good pal Hardy. Some Things Never Change, 93 CFBC.
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93 CFBC. Here we are. We're in the 3 o'clock hour, and you know what? A lot of people think that the worst time of the day for you to drive would actually be around, you know, the 5 o'clock hour, 5 o'clock rush. Yeah, no. There's a new study that was done that says the absolute most dangerous time for you to be on the road is actually between 3 to 4 p.m. right now. So why is that the most dangerous? Well, it turns out it's the scariest monsters are on the road at that time are just highly caffeinated parents that are rushing to school pickups and people hitting the afternoon wall. So you got tired moms and dads, aunties and uncles, grandmas and grandpas, and you got people that are getting a little bit hangry after lunch is wearing off and ready for dinner. So if you're out and around right now, stay off TikTok, stay off your phone, blink twice, two hands on the wheel, 10 and 2, and let's get home safe and sound. Okay, so again, 3 o'clock to 4 o'clock is rated as the most dangerous time for you to be on the road, according to a new study by MIT. How about that? Must be true. High Valley coming up for you after Dean Brody. 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
4: Mainly sunny today, a northwesterly breeze, a high of 15, a frost advisory in effect for tonight. Clear and down to plus 2 with patchy frost possible. A sunny day tomorrow, northwesterly gusting to 40, and a high of 16. For Saturday, sunny 19, cloudy Sunday in 17. Country favorite.

0: We got St. John's Home for Country Favorites, 93 CFBC. Jade Eagleson, Megan Maroney. Before that, we also got Kyle McCurdy. Brand new artist coming up for you. Cody Johnson, Birthday Boy. He's coming up with another track for you. He's with Carrie Underwood this time, and he turns 39 today. Next up, got a brand new music for you. It's Casey Musgrave's song called Dry Spell. Turn it up and sit back and get ready.
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Lainey Wilson, Can't Sit Still, 93 CFPC, Dean Brody around the corner. Next up, it's a classic one from Aaron Perchett. Everyone's got a dirt road in them, going back 10 years to 2016. Turn it up.

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Well, you are actually going to hear this from me. That's James Barker Band. But what I got to tell you right now is that it's going to be harder for students to get an A in school this coming, next semester. Why is it? Well, I'll tell you. First of all, I want you to think back to your school days. Think about that one teacher that treated an A grade like it was a rare piece of fine jewelry. And, the one that practically told you on day one, nobody gets an A in my class. I had teachers like that. Well, that legendary hard grade maker is making a pretty massive comeback. Harvard University actually just voted to strictly limit how many A's a professor can hand out, because right now, thanks to AI, just about everybody is getting perfect marks on their subjects, their classes, their grades, because AI is doing the work. So grade inflation, it's real. In fact, an A is currently the most common grade in high schools. Think about that for a second. A few years back, we had D's and C's and, average people. Now everyone's got an A. Something fishy.

0: home.
1: Nothing wrong with a little bit of hometown pride. And, of course, we've got some pride with Canadians. We're going to be watching them tonight, aren't we? It's going to be the Eastern Conference Final getting underway. We've got Montreal taking on the Carolina Hurricanes. Game 1, 8 p.m. Eastern, which would be 9 o'clock our time. So Carolina's coming in well-rested after a long break, while Montreal's been hard at it. But they're still riding the momentum after a strong playoff run. So, meanwhile, last night in the Western Conference Final, the Vegas Golden Knights beat Colorado Avalanche 4-2 to take the 1-0 series lead. So tonight, tuning in, Canadians, let's go. That's where I'm from. All on the way to the 5 o'clock hour. Drive at 5 just around the corner. Blake Shelton coming up. Jade Eagleson, Megan Patrick, and John Party kicking off a set of four right now. 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

Drive at 593 CFBC, Kane Brown. Before that, Tenille Arts, Dylan Scott, High Valley as well. Have a good lineup for sure. Got things started with weather and Shibuzi for you, too. You know what? I can feel the excitement. I can feel it. Kenny Chesney has a brand new video that's coming out, and it's premiering tonight. It is called Carry On, and you can check it out on his YouTube. It's going to be 6 o'clock Eastern Time, 7 o'clock our time tonight, and it's going to be a good one. So Kenny let it go yesterday on his Instagram. He says, if you can't carry on any longer, that being the song, Carry On, he says, your suffering's going to end. He says, hey, it's Kenny. I'm on the set of my brand new video, Carry On, and we're down in the Florida Keys. Can't wait for you to hear the song and see the video. I'm excited about it, and it's coming out soon. In fact, it's coming out tonight. So, check Kenny's YouTube, 7 o'clock our time tonight, for the official premiere of the Carry On video. I just clicked on the video myself, and yeah, it premieres in a few hours. So go check that out, and let me know what you think of it as well. Hope you like it. Drive at 5, Madeline Merlot coming up. Also, Jelly Roll, Luke Combs, and Nate Smith, and Tyler Hubbard. 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

0: today's country. We're living proof that some things never change. And yesterday's favorites.
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I'm Madeline Merlot, 93 CFBC. You know, that's a great track. And Madeline Merlot, I think she has just one of these smooth voices. I think she could probably sing with just about anybody, just like Ella Langley can. You know, but this is kind of interesting. I was doing some reading recently on Riley Green. Of course, he's going to be the next coach on The Voice, which I think is great. He'll definitely bring some country cred to it as well. So with the two of them, Ella Langley and Riley Green, you know, they had huge success with their song "You Look Like You Love Me." Okay, so they've done a couple of duos together, right? But you'd think that Ella Langley, after that first song, would be a

0: So sometimes that's just the way. But what a great duo. And I hope that we see more duos from the two of them together. Kind of reminiscent of the old days when we had Kenny and Dolly. Maybe this is Kenny and Dolly 2.0. Riley Green, Ella Langley. I'm all about it. How about you? Drive at 593 CFBC. 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
7: Mainly sunny today, a northwesterly breeze, a high of 15, a frost advisory in effect for tonight. Clear and down to plus 2 with patchy frost possible. A sunny day tomorrow, northwesterly gusting to 40, and a high of 16. For Saturday, sunny 19, cloudy Sunday in 17.
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0: That's Moonshines from Owen Reigling, 93 CFBC. Parmalee, Riley Green. We were talking about Riley Green and Ella Langley a few moments ago as well. We're on our way out of the drive at 5 into the 6. Taylor Swift coming up after Keith Urban, Morgan Wallen, Corey Kent, and Coy Wetzel as well. Rocky Mountain High on the way for you. Have yourself a fantastic evening. We'll see you back here tomorrow of 2 till 6 right here, Afternoons with Dennis on 93 CFBC.
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1: 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Monday through Friday, man, we bust off. The Rise and Shiners. So Up All Nighters. 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